all of the people. And Coco Gauff is through to the Italian Tennis Open Women's Singles Final. I'm Naomi Millen with the latest headlines. 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
2: The works of the flesh are evident, and in Galatians 5, verse 19 to 21, it makes it plainly obvious. Sexual immorality, impurity, lustful pleasures, idolatry, sorcery, hostility, quarrelling, jealousy, outbursts of anger, selfish ambition, dissension, division, envy, drunkenness, wild parties, and other sins like these, it's all a desire of the flesh. Let me tell you again, as I have before, that anyone living that sort of life will not inherit the kingdom of God.
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It's Visionathon Action Week this week for your Friday. Mel with you today. Cannot believe it's Friday already. Massive thank you to everyone who's already given to Visionathon. And it is so cool to see what God is doing across Australia. Coming up, we're going to head into a track. It is Hillsong United's song Oceans, covered by Rand Collective. I will call upon your name. There's a line in this song saying, Spirit, lead me where my trust is without borders. It reminds us that following Jesus is definitely not always comfortable. Sometimes he calls us beyond that fear, beyond that control, into a deeper trust with him. And this song talks about keeping our eyes on God in the middle of the waves, believing that his presence is stronger than the storm around us. And I think that's such an important part of our walk with God, learning to trust him, not just when life is easy, but when we feel stretched and uncertain too. And that's what we're here for. We want to encourage you in your walk with God and point people to Jesus every single day. And I love that the lyrics of music can really speak to someone in their moment at that time. And God uses music to speak into people's lives. If you'd like to give right now so we can get positive messages of hope, just like this Rand Collective song, into people's bedrooms, into their cars, into their workplaces, give right now at our Vision Christian Radio app. You can check it out on the App Store or Google Play, or you can give at our website, v180.org.au. 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

This is Visionathon Action Week, a time to believe God for big things. Together, we're aiming for 1.2 million this week, half the Visionathon month goal. Those funds will ensure we can keep showing the way to Jesus across Australia and beyond. People like you are the quiet but powerful engine that makes Vision possible, fueling real stories, real faith, and real change. Let's keep believing. Let's keep moving together. You are.

Happy Friday, Mel with you today. It is Visionathon, our active week this week, and a chance to turn the heat up a little bit, put the money in the barrel, and continue to keep Vision and V180's ministry running. And I want to say thanks to everyone who's already given. You can switch over to Vision at any time and check out the running tally. It is all happening live. And thank you to everyone who wrote in as well. We had one from Gavin who wrote in and said, I've got V180 on all day in the working car. Thank you, Gavin. And he said, thank you, keep it up. Also from Tony in Adelaide in South Australia. Tony said, thank you for your ministry. My 15-year-old son and I start every morning by reading our V180 devotional together. How cool. Thank you, Tony. 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

0: You know, it's Andy Goulet from Red Frogs Australia. Sometimes we watch the news and we see all the issues that are happening and all the dramas that we see out there, and we think, how can I make a difference in this world with so these problems seem so big? I've got a tip for you that everything big starts small, and if you want to make big change, start small. And there's little things we can do every day to make a huge difference in people's lives. I know for me, with Red Frogs, we started with one skater named Troy. Now we look after 70,000 schoolies. One uni student we looked after. Now 289,000 uni students we look after. But everything big starts small. Start with the little things in your day and change what you can today, and that makes a big difference over a long period of time.
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And what I love about V180 is I could be in the worst mood ever and a song will play and it will completely change my perspective and align my heart with Jesus. Like this song from Phil.

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He fills oceans and forms mountains. He speaks and stars burst into light. He commands the armies of heaven. He is so huge and transcendent and eternal, and yet he knows you and loves you and wants you so badly to be a part of his family. He sent his son on a rescue mission to save you. He is not just awesome in power and majesty. He is awesome in love. And may we turn and worship him in response for all that he has done, all that he is, and all that he has promised. 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
2: Do you have a list of regrets? This longer than it's ever been.

It is Visionathon Action Week this week. Mel with you today. And I've got to take some time to say thank you to the hundreds of people who have given to Visionathon, who know the power in radio, who know the power in reaching people across Australia and how it can change someone's life. They can turn the radio on at any moment and a positive message of hope will blare into their family, into their car, into their workplaces. So cool. I want to say thanks to Ben in Yellow Rock in New South Wales, near the Blue Mountains. How cool. Who just gave $1,000. Wow, thank you, Ben. He said, Vision Radio encourages me by speaking life and wisdom through the truth of God's word. Praise be to Jesus that we can support this ministry and see his light shining and overcoming the darkness. Praise the Lord. Thank you, Ben. From Elaine in Gawler in South Adelaide, who gave $500. Thanks, Elaine. To John and Robin in Matakuta in Victoria, somewhere in Gippsland. Thank you so much for a $1,000 donation. Wow, thank you so much. And one last one. This is beautiful, from Tom in East Tamworth in New South Wales, who gave $5. He said, I'm a new listener, having discovered Vision over the past couple days. Wow, and a couple years ago, after experiencing a bilateral pulmonary embolism, wow, I returned to faith during a very dark and painful time, physically, mentally, and spiritually. I cried out to God through the Psalms, returned to church, got baptized, and I'm now regularly attending, serving, and volunteering with an Anglican mobile food pantry. Vision has been such a great encouragement to me as I continue walking my faith journey. 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It is just amazing to hear what God is doing in people's lives through V180 and Vision. Thank you so much for writing in. 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
1: It is a constant daily battle in exercising self-control as our flesh wars against the spirit. But there is hope. Galatians 5:17-18 gives us advice. For the flesh lusts against the spirit, and the spirit against the flesh. And these are contrary to one another, so that you do not do the things that you wish. But if you are led by the spirit, you are not under the law.
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It is Visionathon. It really is my favourite time hearing stories about what God is doing in people's lives around Australia. And as we sow a seed, as we give to this ministry, you just don't know what God is going to do. And I just want to continue seeing this ministry grow and reach more and more people across Australia. And I know that times are hard at the moment. A lot of people are stressed, are anxious, are busy, have no time to breathe, and V180 is bringing peace in the storm as we help Aussies look to God with simple reminders of hope, of the truth of His Word, of His hope that you are not alone. 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

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Together, we're aiming for 1.2 million this week, half the Visionathon month goal. Those funds will ensure we can keep showing the way to Jesus across Australia and beyond. 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

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It is Visionathon, and what a cool time where we get to join together to hear stories about what God is doing in people's lives. And we've had so many people write in and tell us how grateful they are to have access to V180, who helped them feel connected, for people that live in communities in the middle of Australia who are quite isolated from people, a lot of people that work on farms that might not be able to go to church or connect with other Christians, and being able to bring encouragement to them as we continue to 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I'd Do It Again right here at V180 for Visionathon.

0: G'day, it's Andy Goulet from Red Frogs, or aka Boss Frog. You know, I find in life we struggle sometimes because we try to do everything by ourselves, and it's all about me striving and me trying to achieve things. But you know what? We can't do it by ourselves. And as soon as we come to that revelation that I can't do this by myself, it is the best place to be, because then we need others. Because we're not designed to do things by ourselves, we're designed to do things with others. And I find in life you can do anything you want in life if you include others. Don't be a superman, don't put a cape on and try to do it all yourself, but include others in your journey, for together you'll make a bigger difference.
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0: Hey, it's Mel. You'll hear me on V180 and popping up on Vision, but I'm also a listener at home. What I love about Vision and V180 is I'll be doing my thing, I'll have the radio on in the background, and a song will pop up, and it's just amazing how God can speak to you through the music just at the right time or encourage you right when you need it. This song from Band Reeves is a great example.
1: 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The hound of heaven kept calling my name.
2: Hey guys, I'm Jeremy from Band Reeves, and I'd love to share the story behind Outrun You. So Cody and I were raised pastor's kids, but there came a moment in my life where I found myself running from what I knew was true. Over time, one bad decision led to another bad decision, and before I knew it, I'd pretty much made a mess out of my life. But in my early 20s, God really started wrestling with my heart, and I realized that knowing Bible answers doesn't necessarily mean that you know Jesus. At the age of 23, at 2:00 in the morning, God brought me to the point where it was time to make a choice. And that night, I gave my life to Jesus, and I can truly say that I was born again. And it reminds me of Romans 5:8, where it talks about how Jesus loved us and he died for us while we were yet still sinners. And what Cody and I hope that you get from the story and our song is that no matter where or how far we might run, he'll always be there and we'll never outrun his love for us.

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1: It's Visionathon Action Week this week, where we put some fuel in the tank so we can continue broadcasting across Australia. And you're probably wondering, what are you guys on about? Why do we ask for money all the time? Well, we're not like your typical commercial stations. We're not allowed to advertise in big chunks, which is where they get a lot of their funding. Visionathon happens only twice a year, and we do this because 90% of our annual costs are covered through donations from everyday people just like you. I think that is so amazing that Vision has been around as long as we have, all covered and powered by donations of people who know the power of sharing the good news of God across Australia. And our goal is $2.4 million. And it sounds like a lot of money, but it's just amazing when everyone plays their part, when everyone joins together, what God can do. When we just plant those little seeds, God waters it, and we just hear every single Visionathon new people that are discovering V180 and just being like, wow, God spoke to me through the music that you play, through our V180 devotionals. And it is so, so encouraging. So please, if V180 has made any kind of impact in your life, if it's been a message of hope for you, a positive, uplifting audio stream into your house or your car or your kids, please make a donation right now. 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
2: In stories making news, Liberal leader Angus Taylor has delivered his first budget reply since becoming Liberal leader earlier this year. His centrepiece policy is $22 billion in tax cuts, which would see most workers $1,000 better off by 2032. The coalition is also promising to link migration levels to housing if it's elected. One person has died and several others injured in a bus crash in North Queensland. The coach was carrying 29 people from Cairns to Airlie Beach when it left the road and rolled. Donald Trump will pressure China to play a more active role in persuading Iran to reopen the Strait of Hormuz during his two-day visit to Beijing. The US president has received a red carpet welcome with a military guard and dozens of children waving American and Chinese flags as he was greeted by a smiling Xi Jinping at the Great Hall of the People. And Coco Gauff is through to the Italian Tennis Open women's singles final. I'm Naomi Millen with the latest headlines.

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2: To be an approved worker, you must stay away from the things that stimulate youthful lust and keep a pure heart. In Paul's first letter to Timothy, in chapter 2, verse 22, he says, "Run from anything that stimulates youthful lusts. Instead, pursue righteous living, faithfulness, love, and peace. Enjoy the companionship of those who call on the Lord with pure hearts."
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1: Living Different, right here in V180 Action Week. I cannot believe it is Friday already. And I want to say a massive thanks to everyone who has already given to Visionathon. It is so amazing to see God doing awesome things. We are just smashing the tally. And you can head over to Vision to get a live tally update and see where we're up to right now. Coming up, we've got plenty of great tunes.

Ken Thompson with Voices and Jacob on the way. What I love about V180 is we have an opportunity to reach people through the lyrics of songs just like this one. 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

Visionathon Action Week is where belief turns into momentum. Together, we're going after 1.2 million this week. That's half the goal for Visionathon month. Together, we're showing the way to Jesus across Australia and beyond. 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

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It is Visionathon. Love hearing what people are doing around Australia and how God is impacting them through V180. And maybe you've been listening to V180 for years. Maybe you've just turned on over the last couple weeks and you're wondering what we're talking about. 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And a massive thank you to everyone who has already given to this year's Visionathon and joined our V180 family. To Daphne from Thornley in Western Australia, who gave $50. Thank you, Daphne. To Renate from Moore's Pocket in Queensland, who gave $100. Huge, huge thank you. It means so much. Coming up, blessing offer. Loving this one from Aidan King. He's a Sydney artist now in Nashville. Hallelujah, if not for your love at Visionathon with Mel.

0: G'day, it's Andy Goulet from Red Frogs Australia. I think in our work with schoolies weeks and universities and music festivals all around Australia, we're seeing some great trends these days. And that is young people and young students and young schoolies and young uni students choosing not to drink as much. And there's a larger percentage not drinking these days. And they're more conscious, they're more health conscious, realising that alcohol actually does damage to you, that it doesn't make you feel that good afterwards. And they're making better choices. And this health food generation that's coming through, there's more boost juices than beers now in some schoolies week's locations. And so it's all about healthy choices. It's all about clean fun and having fun. But also, you know, thinking about what does your tomorrow look like.
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Hey, it's Mel from V180, and I love to tune in too. And what I love about V180 is I could be in the worst mood ever, and a song will play, and it will completely change my perspective and align my heart with Jesus. Like this one from Emerson Day.

Hey, it's Emerson Day, and my song No Smoke was inspired by the story of Shadrach, Meshach, and Abednego. They stood up to King Nebuchadnezzar even in the face of death. And because of their bold faith, they were able to go into that fiery furnace and come out completely unharmed. In scripture, it says, without even the smell of smoke on them. And today, we might not have golden statues before us, but there are idols all around in our everyday lives. No Smoke is a reminder that we only bow down to one name and the one true God.

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Happy Friday. Mel with you today on Visionathon. It is Action Week this week and a chance to fill up the tank, so to speak, to keep V180 broadcasting, sending out our V180 magazines and continuing to reach people right around Australia. And we've had some really beautiful feedback to people who listen to V180. Paul from Australand in Western Australia said, I drive a school bus and the students are often listening to V180 on the way to school every morning. How cool is that, Paul? Thank you. And another from Wendy in Benora Point in New South Wales who said, I love to distribute V180 magazines to a local high school student attending SRE scripture classes in our public high schools. Over 200 students in three high schools get to hear the good news every week that God loves them and has a purpose for their lives. Praise God. Isn't that awesome? If you would like to give right now to get these V180 magazines into schools to reach people for Jesus, you can give at our Vision Christian Radio app or, of course, on the website v180.org.au and head over to Vision for the live tally update to see where we're up to right now. It's Memphis Mayfire, the other side at V180.

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2: In stories making news, Liberal leader Angus Taylor has delivered his first budget reply since becoming Liberal leader earlier this year. His centrepiece policy is $22 billion in tax cuts, which would see most workers $1,000 better off by 2032. The coalition is also promising to link migration levels to housing if it's elected. One person has died and several others injured in a bus crash in North Queensland. The coach was carrying 29 people from Cairns to Airlie Beach when it left the road and rolled. Donald Trump will pressure China to play a more active role in persuading Iran to reopen the Strait of Hormuz during his two-day visit to Beijing. The US president has received a red carpet welcome with a military guard and dozens of children waving American and Chinese flags as he was greeted by a smiling Xi Jinping at the Great Hall of the People. And Coco Gauff is through to the Italian Tennis Open women's singles final. I'm Naomi Millen with the latest headlines.
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1: The month of May is Visionathon. 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Coming up, Gateway, and this one from South Australian artist, it's Lily, O Philosopher, right here at V180.

This is Visionathon Action Week, a time to believe God for big things. Together, we're aiming for 1.2 million this week, half the Visionathon month goal. Those funds will ensure we can keep showing the way to Jesus across Australia and beyond. People like you are the quiet but powerful engine that makes Vision possible, fueling real stories, real faith, and real change. Let's keep believing. Let's keep moving together.

It's Action Week this week right here. It is Visionathon at V180 as we join together to hit our target of $2.4 million. And I know like it does seem like a lot of money, but it is amazing what God can do when everyone in our Vision and V180 family come together. And we have just had some amazing stories of people sharing what God is doing through V180. From Roslyn in Esperance in Western Australia, wrote in and said, "I'm a high school chaplain and I love to play V180 in my office. It's familiar to the teens here and I know that there's never going to be anything inappropriate going into their brains. I also have the V180 magazine

0: You know, it's Andy Goulet from Red Frogs Australia. You know what, in life sometimes I think I run into too many whingers in life. And who hates whingers out there? I mean, we need a wedgie squad for whingers, you know, just to take them out. And they whinge all the time about, oh, particularly even in church life, you know, like the church isn't exciting enough, or youth group isn't fun enough, or, you know, it's not organised enough. Well, you know what, we need to stop whinging. And we need, you know, the thing you're most frustrated about is quite often the thing you should be doing. And for me, I'm not prepared to criticise anything unless I'm prepared to do something about it. So in life, become the change you want to see first before you have the right to criticise anyone else. So let's get out there, get rid of the whingers and have a crack.
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Heyo Mel, I'm on V180 and you'll hear me popping up on Vision. What I love about V180 is the real life conversations that we have, reminding us that we're never alone. I love that God can speak to us through the music we play. This song from J King is a great example.

I'm Jay King, and this is the story behind Heart Place. This song is for those who feel abandoned, feel unseen, not known. Maybe that they're struggling through life all on their own. You're fully known, you're fully loved, and if you're still breathing, if you're hearing this right now, your story isn't over. 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He is the rock in the hard place.

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Happy Friday, Mel with you at V180 for Visionathon. Cannot believe it is Friday already, about to head into the weekend. The whole month of May, we're trying to hit our target of $2.4 million to continue broadcasting and keeping us on the airways to reach people every corner of Australia. And you might be thinking, you know, you're not the one who's speaking on the radio right now. 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Everyone has a role. And I want to say a huge thank you to everyone who has already given at this Visionathon, to the lovely Jane in Mornington, Victoria, who has given $100. Thank you, Jane. To Carolyn in Gordon Vale in Queensland, I think it's around Cairns area, who gave $100. And Jane said, I've been a Christian for 40 years and I absolutely love the Vision Ministry. It keeps me company. I've got the radio on 24/7 in my house, in the car, when I go out. I would hate to not have Vision Radio and V180. 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
2: In stories making news, Liberal leader Angus Taylor has delivered his first budget reply since becoming Liberal leader earlier this year. His centrepiece policy is $22 billion in tax cuts, which would see most workers $1,000 better off by 2032. The coalition is also promising to link migration levels to housing if it's elected. One person has died and several others injured in a bus crash in North Queensland. The coach was carrying 29 people from Cairns to Airlie Beach when it left the road and rolled. Donald Trump will pressure China to play a more active role in persuading Iran to reopen the Strait of Hormuz during his two-day visit to Beijing. The US president has received a red carpet welcome with a military guard and dozens of children waving American and Chinese flags as he was greeted by a smiling Xi Jinping at the Great Hall of the People. And Coco Gauff is through to the Italian Tennis Open women's singles final. I'm Naomi Millen with the latest headlines.
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0: It's Visionathon Action Week this week. Mel with you and V180. And we're heading into a track from a Texan band, Band Reeves. We got to chat to them on V180, talking about their song, If I Didn't Have You, and what life is like if you didn't have God.
1: I just realized what I had, what I thought I had as a young kid, it was not what the Bible said it should have. And honestly, in that period of time, there was just so much turmoil in life. You know, life just felt chaotic. You know, you search for things and you search for peace and you search for comfort and joy in every other way. But ultimately, in that searching, you're looking for Jesus and you don't even realize it. And it was after I gave my life to the Lord and God radically changed my heart. You see, okay, this is what life looked like before I had Jesus. And now this is what life is like with Jesus. And just the peace you have and the hope is unimaginable trying to live life again without Jesus. Your life is pointless and there's no joy, no hope, no peace in life. And so we just kind of wanted to write a song that was like, hey, this is what life would be crazy and life wouldn't be good without Jesus.
0: And I just think about all the people around Australia who don't have a relationship with Jesus. And when they go through a tough time, they crumble because they don't have that foundation. And I think my dad passed away last year and I just can't imagine getting through a hard situation like that without having a relationship with Jesus. And that's why we're here. It is so important that we reach people in every corner of Australia to make them aware of the gospel, to give them an opportunity to have a relationship with Jesus that we are so, so thankful for. And your support makes that possible. 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You could change someone's life, quite literally. Here's Ben Reeves, If I Didn't Have You, at V180.

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Together, we're aiming for 1.2 million this week, half the Visionathon month goal. Those funds will ensure we can keep showing the way to Jesus across Australia and beyond. People like you are the quiet but powerful engine that makes vision possible, fueling real stories, real faith, and real change. 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

It's Visionathon Action Week this week. Mel with you at V180 as we join together to hit our target of $2.4 million. Jump over to Vision to keep updated where we're at on the tally right now. And we've had some lovely people write in. I love hearing what God is doing in people's lives. Peter from Strathbun in Western Australia wrote in and said, I love listening to V180 while I'm traveling many kilometres in the Midwest of Western Australia for my job servicing local governments. I find the music so encouraging. Keep up the fantastic work. Thank you, Peter. I'm so glad that V180 has been encouraging for you. And I'm going to read one more from David. David said, I had a time when listening to V180 and the song Oxygen from Zaunty came on. Such a great song. And then straight after that, God's Not Done With You from Torrin Wells. I was reminded in that moment that God is faithful and he's not finished with me. He sure is. And your support makes it possible for people to be driving along and a few songs come on the radio and speaks to them at that time, just like David. You could change someone's life. Give right now with a tax-deductible gift. Could be $10, could be $20, could be $200. Whatever God has on your heart to give.

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2: The word for today comes from Proverbs chapter 23, verse 7, and it says, "For as he thinks in his heart, so is he." A fascinating experiment was conducted a half century ago. Three men tested their strength on a gripping machine with an average measure of 101 pounds of pressure. Then the participants were given a strong negative suggestion, and the experimenter told them, "You cannot grip because you are weak." Under the power of suggestion, the average grip strength fell to 29 pounds of pressure. Then the experimenter said, "Now you can grip." Their average grip increased 145 pounds of pressure. Their strength was increased fivefold when they said, "I can," versus when they said, "I can't." It helps to think of scripture as a script. While the reality of your circumstances often feels as if you are off script, you've got to take your cues from God's word. You've got to live as if you are who God says you are. You have what God says you have, and you can do what God says you can do. If you believe the enemy's lies, you're in deep trouble. But if you believe God's word, it'll get you and keep you out of trouble. When you're lonely, don't forget his promise. "I will never leave you nor forsake you." When you feel like you've lost your way, remember his words. "A man's heart plans his way, but the Lord directs his steps." When you're battling illness, you can stand on his promise. "For I will restore health to you and heal you of your wounds," says the Lord. The word for you today is, live like you believe it.
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0: Building sites are interesting places, often with colourful characters with colourful language. Radios are pretty common on work sites too, often blaring out music and talk that takes your mind anywhere but to God. But Mark, a Sparky from Northeast Victoria, has found a positive voice to inject right into the middle of that work culture, which is often filled with negative influences.
1: Oh, I just love Z180, you know, and it's just better than the normal radio stations that we've got these days, I reckon.
0: Mark says V180 has contributed to his personal growth and ability to remain grounded in his faith despite the challenges of his work environment. As he listens, others are in earshot too. Guys that would not normally choose a Christian station.
1: Yeah, and I've asked him, you know, are you cool with this? And he said yes, so I'm happy with that. But yeah, look, the normal radio stations, just some of the songs, you know, not all, but some of the songs, they're just trash. And I just prefer, you know, the Vision 180. I love it.
0: Mark is one of the thousands who not only benefit from V180, he also leans right in with his financial support to ensure we can help others across Australia and beyond live different.
1: When I hear stories of someone's just flicking through normal radio stations and they stumble across Vision 180, which, you know, we know it's not stumbling, God's behind it all, and they hear a few words and it gets them and God touches them.
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Hello, happy Friday. It is Visionathon Action Weekend, a great time where we all fill up the tank in our Vision and V180 ministry to continue getting the gospel to the four corners of Australia. 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And that's exactly what we're doing. 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Thank you, Kirsten. To Ritesh, hopefully I said that wrong, from Mornington in Victoria, who gave $100. Thank you so much, Ritesh. They said, Vision is my morning start, my mind, body and soul morning workout. You keep me company in the presence of God. Thank you so much. And one last one from Angela in Biola in Queensland, who gave $100. Thank you so much. She said, I love listening through the Vision app. I'm currently in Papua New Guinea, and this app is such a blessing to my family that we can listen even overseas. We are so grateful for the word of the day, the worship, and the messages. Bless you all. Thank you so much, Angela. Give right now. If you're sitting there thinking about it, just do it. Head to the website, v180.org.au right now. Stars go dim. Natoli, a V.

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1: Newsbreak.
2: Good afternoon. In stories making news, the opposition is under pressure to say how it would pay for its policies after announcing a suite of measures in its budget reply. The coalition is planning to index tax bracket creep to inflation, which would gradually see most workers get a $1,000 tax cut by 2032. A report has found commitments made by many of the country's universities to stamp out anti-Semitism are unclear and lack teeth. Academic Greg Craven says the higher education sector has failed to deal with the problem by not clearly defining it. British Health Secretary Wes Streeting has resigned, saying he's lost confidence in Sir Keir Starmer's leadership. The move could pave the way for him to launch a leadership challenge against the embattled Prime Minister. And Matilda's captain, Sam Kerr, has made a shock departure from Super League club Chelsea after 6 years with the London squad. She's confirmed tomorrow's match against Manchester United will be her last. I'm Gareth Stafford, and those are the latest news and sport headlines.
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2: Apostle Paul in 1 Thessalonians 4, verse 3 to 5 instructs, God's will for you is to be holy, so stay away from sexual sin. 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
4: 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It's just

It is V180 Action Week this week. For your Fridays, we get you ready for the weekend. Mel with you today. And I want to spend some time being thankful to people. We've had some amazing people who have already given to Visionathon so far. I want to say thank you to Dawn in Hamilton, Victoria, who gave $100. Thank you so much, Dawn. To Kay in Holland Park in Queensland, who gave $365, $1 a day. Thank you so much, Kay, who wrote a beautiful message. It said, "Christian radio is an immeasurable blessing. What a tremendous blessing from the Lord. It's able to reach people wide and high across all social and geographical boundaries to spread God's word." 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Keep doing what you're doing. That is such a beautiful way to put it, Kay. 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Speaking of being thankful, we're going to check out a track from Forrest Frank on the way, and loving this new one from Josiah Queen Deans at V180. Oh.

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Together, we're aiming for 1.2 million this week, half the Visionathon month goal. Those funds will ensure we can keep showing the way to Jesus across Australia and beyond. People like you are the quiet but powerful engine that makes vision possible, fueling real stories, real faith, and real change. Let's keep believing. Let's keep moving together.

Living Difference and V180 with Mel right across Australia. It is Visionathon. It's our action week this week throughout the month of May. Our goal is to hit $2.4 million. Now, Vision and V180 was founded on faith almost 38 years ago now as a non-profit ministry funded almost 90% by donations, which is so amazing that we have got where we are right now, completely funded by a walk of faith. Now, this Visionathon, we're trusting God to provide the largest single financial miracle we've ever needed, a huge goal of $2.4 million needed to keep Vision and V180 going and continue to grow and reach people in the four corners of Australia. Now, this is your invitation to stretch with us in faith, to shine the gospel brighter than ever before across Australia. Would you join Daniel? Daniel wrote in and said, I'm a new listener on V180. I turned it on during a time of crisis in my life. It has helped me so much to stay focused on what is the most important, which is that God is always with me. He loves me and He forgives me. And in God, there is hope. I'm so glad V180 is there to share that hope with many. Thank you so much, Daniel. And if God has given you hope through Vision and V180, if you have turned on V180 and it's encouraged you in some way, would you join Daniel right now and give your tax-deductible gift? 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

0: When I say the word love, what comes to mind? I'll give you a moment. Why did these things come to mind? What connections did you make with these thoughts and love? Why do you believe in this perception of love? Everybody has a series of events and circumstances that shapes our identity, that shapes our thoughts. Erik Erikson developed several stages of psychosocial development. According to this theory, successful completion of each stage results in a healthy personality and character strengths. Failure to positively complete a stage can result in a development of an unhealthy personality and sense of self. Everything that happens to us in our past affects our future in a positive or negative way. When we acknowledge the past, we're able to understand ourselves better today. We can see why we act or react circumstances in certain ways. Take some time to reflect on your past and your identity formation. Even though some memories may hurt, you will be able to help yourself in a more positive way for your future. I'm Mel Harris, talking relationships.
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0: 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And what I love about V180 is I could be in the worst mood ever, and a song will play, and it will completely change my perspective and align my heart with Jesus. This song from Brandon Lake is a great example.
1: I'll bring my heart, fought, heartfelt, been through hell, hallelujah.
2: Hey y'all, I'm Brandon Lake. And Hard Fought Hallelujah really came about just thinking about all of my friends and family members that are going through seasons that are so incredibly difficult to worship through and to praise through. But I believe that worship is a weapon, and that, man, when you lift up hallelujah in the hardest fought season, there's something that God does. He inhabits the praises of his people, and he enters into that situation, and he works everything that the enemy meant for evil, and he turns it for good. So God bless you guys. Whatever you're facing, I pray this is encouraging to you.

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This week it is Visionathon, joining together with our Vision and V180 family all over Australia so we can continue growing and reaching people in every corner of Australia. I love the vast places that we get people riding in from these tiny rural towns in the middle of nowhere to capital cities across Australia. What a blessing that we have to reach people high and low. And when you give to Visionathon, you'll be sowing a seed into the hearts of people, just like Danny from Raymond Terrace in New South Wales. She said she uses the V180 magazine with her daughters every morning, plus in her classroom as she's a teacher and her youth group. Danny says her oldest daughter has been encouraged, and when we selected her artwork to be published in the magazine, she's so excited that she could see that when we used to have our V180 posters. She loves to read the V180 devotions daily, and Danny said thank you for encouraging and strengthening young people in God's word. We're praying that God will bless your ministry abundantly, just as you have blessed others. 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
2: Good afternoon. In stories making news, the US Secretary of State says their policy on Taiwan has not changed as President Trump meets the Chinese leader for a second day in China. In their first meeting in Beijing, Xi Jinping warned Donald Trump the countries could clash if the issue of Taiwan is not handled properly. Data shows 3/4 of women fleeing domestic violence are being turned away from shelters due to a lack of capacity. The statistic is a 52% rise on the same number from last year, despite extra beds being brought online. $48 million in joint state and federal funding will support Queensland's long-term disaster recovery programs. Money will be used to repair damaged sport and community assets, as well as bolstering environmental recovery and community cleanup. And in the AFL, Carlton's interim coach, Josh Fraser, has ruled himself out of the running to replace Michael Voss on a permanent basis. Fraser says while he does have ambitions to one day become an AFL senior coach, he's not quite ready yet. I'm Gareth Stafford, and those are the latest news and sport headlines.
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0: So, what does it mean to live different?
1: The works of the flesh are evident, and in Galatians 5, verse 19 to 21, it makes it plainly obvious. Sexual immorality, impurity, lustful pleasures, idolatry, sorcery, hostility, quarreling, jealousy, outbursts of anger, selfish ambition, dissension, division, envy, drunkenness, wild parties, and other sins like these, it's all a desire of the flesh. Let me tell you again, as I have before, that anyone living that sort of life will not inherit the kingdom of God.
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It's Visionathon Action Week this week for your Friday. Mel with you today. Cannot believe it's Friday already. Massive thank you to everyone who's already given to Visionathon, and it is so cool to see what God is doing across Australia. Coming up, we're going to head into a track. It is Hillsong United's song Oceans, covered by Rand Collective. I will call upon your name. There's a line in this song saying, "Spirit, lead me where my trust is without borders." It reminds us that following Jesus is definitely not always comfortable. Sometimes he calls us beyond that fear, beyond that control, into a deeper trust with him. And this song talks about keeping our eyes on God in the middle of the waves, believing that his presence is stronger than the storm around us. And I think that's such an important part of our walk with God, learning to trust him, not just when life is easy, but when we feel stretched and uncertain too. And that's what we're here for. We want to encourage you in your walk with God and point people to Jesus every single day. And I love that the lyrics of music can really speak to someone in their moment at that time. And God uses music to speak into people's lives. If you'd like to give right now so we can get positive messages of hope, just like this Rand Collective song, into people's bedrooms, into their cars, into their workplaces, give right now at our Vision Christian Radio app. You can check it out on the App Store or Google Play, or you can give at our website, v180.org.au. 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

This is Visionathon Action Week, a time to believe God for big things. Together, we're aiming for 1.2 million this week, half the Visionathon month goal. Those funds will ensure we can keep showing the way to Jesus across Australia and beyond. People like you are the quiet but powerful engine that makes vision possible, fueling real stories, real faith, and real change. Let's keep believing. Let's keep moving together. You are-

Happy Friday, Mel with you today. It is Visionathon, our active week this week, and a chance to turn the heat up a little bit, put the money in the barrel, and continue to keep Vision and V180's ministry running. And I want to say thanks to everyone who's already given. You can switch over to Vision at any time and check out the running tally. It is all happening live. And thank you to everyone who wrote in as well. We had one from Gavin who wrote in and said, I've got V180 on all day in the working car. Thank you, Gavin. And he said, thank you, keep it up. Also from Tony in Adelaide in South Australia. Tony said, thank you for your ministry. My 15-year-old son and I start every morning by reading our V180 devotional together. 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Thank you, Tony. 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

You know, it's Andy Goulet from Red Frogs Australia. Sometimes we watch the news and we see all the issues that are happening and all the dramas that we see out there, and we think, how can I make a difference in this world with these problems seem so big? I've got a tip for you that everything big starts small, and if you want to make big change, start small. And there's little things we can do every day to make a huge difference in people's lives. I know for me, with Red Frogs, we started with one skater named Troy. Now we look after 70,000 schoolies. One uni student we looked after, now 289,000 uni students we look after. But everything big starts small.

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And what I love about V180 is I could be in the worst mood ever and a song will play and it will completely change my perspective and align my heart with Jesus. Like this song from Phil.

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He fills oceans and forms mountains. He speaks and stars burst into light. He commands the armies of heaven. He is so huge and transcendent and eternal, and yet he knows you and loves you and wants you so badly to be a part of his family. He sent his son on a rescue mission to save you. He is not just awesome in power and majesty. He is awesome in love. And may we turn and worship him in response for all that he has done, all that he is, and all that he has promised. 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

It is Visionathon Action Week this week. Mel with you today. And I've got to take some time to say thank you to the hundreds of people who have given to Visionathon, who know the power in radio, who know the power in reaching people across Australia and how it can change someone's life. They can turn the radio on at any moment and a positive message of hope will blare into their family, into their car, into their workplaces. So cool. I want to say thanks to Ben in Yellow Rock in New South Wales, near the Blue Mountains. How cool. Who just gave $1,000. Wow, thank you, Ben. He said, Vision Radio encourages me by speaking life and wisdom through the truth of God's word. Praise be to Jesus that we can support this ministry and see his light shining and overcoming the darkness. Praise the Lord. Thank you, Ben. From Elaine in Gawler in South Adelaide, who gave $500. Thanks, Elaine. To John and Robin in Matakuta in Victoria, somewhere in Gippsland. Thank you so much for a $1,000 donation. Wow, thank you so much. And one last one. This is beautiful from Tom in East Tamworth in New South Wales, who gave $5. He said, I'm a new listener, having discovered Vision over the past couple days. Wow, and a couple years ago, after experiencing a bilateral pulmonary embolism, wow, I returned to faith during a very dark and painful time, physically, mentally, and spiritually. I cried out to God through the Psalms, returned to church, got baptized, and I'm now regularly attending, serving, and volunteering with an Anglican mobile food pantry. Vision has been such a great encouragement to me as I continue walking my faith journey. 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It is just amazing to hear what God is doing in people's lives through V180 and Vision. Thank you so much for writing in. 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
1: It is a constant daily battle in exercising self-control as our flesh wars against the spirit. But there is hope. Galatians 5:17-18 gives us advice. For the flesh lusts against the spirit, and the spirit against the flesh. And these are contrary to one another, so that you do not do the things that you wish. But if you are led by the spirit, you are not under the law.
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It is Visionathon. It really is my favourite time, hearing stories about what God is doing in people's lives around Australia. And as we sow a seed, as we give to this ministry, you just don't know what God is going to do. And I just want to continue seeing this ministry grow and reach more and more people across Australia. And I know that times are hard at the moment. A lot of people are stressed, are anxious, are busy, have no time to breathe, and V180 is bringing peace in the storm as we help Aussies look to God with simple reminders of hope, of the truth of His Word, of His hope that you are not alone, through encouraging conversations, through our V180 devotions and more. 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

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Together, we're aiming for 1.2 million this week, half the Visionathon month goal. Those funds will ensure we can keep showing the way to Jesus across Australia and beyond. People like you are the quiet but powerful engine that makes Vision possible, fueling real stories, real faith, and real change. Let's keep believing. Let's keep moving together. My

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It is Visionathon, and what a cool time where we get to join together to hear stories about what God is doing in people's lives. And we've had so many people write in and tell us how grateful they are to have access to V180, who helped them feel connected, for people that live in communities in the middle of Australia who are 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Perhaps you feel that too. 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

G'day, it's Andy Goulet from Red Frogs, or aka Boss Frog. You know, I find in life we struggle sometimes because we try to do everything by ourselves, and it's all about me striving and me trying to achieve things. But you know what? We can't do it by ourselves. And as soon as we come to that revelation that I can't do this by myself, it is the best place to be, because then we need others. Because we're not designed to do things by ourselves. We're designed

0: Hey, it's Mel. You'll hear me on V180 and popping up on Vision, but I'm also a listener at home. What I love about Vision and V180 is I'll be doing my thing, I'll have the radio on in the background, and a song will pop up, and it's just amazing how God can speak to you through the music just at the right time, or encourage you right when you need it. This song from Band Reeves is a great example.
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2: Hey guys, I'm Jeremy from Band Reeves, and I'd love to share the story behind Outrun You. So Cody and I were raised pastor's kids, but there came a moment in my life where I found myself running from what I knew was true. Over time, one bad decision led to another bad decision, and before I knew it, I'd pretty much made a mess out of my life. But in my early 20s, God really started wrestling with my heart, and I realized that knowing Bible answers doesn't necessarily mean that you know Jesus. At the age of 23, at 2 o'clock in the morning, God brought me to the point where it was time to make a choice. And that night, I gave my life to Jesus, and I can truly say that I was born again. And it reminds me of Romans 5:8, where it talks about how Jesus loved us and he died for us while we were yet still sinners. And what Cody and I hope that you get from the story and our song is that no matter where or how far we might run, he'll always be there and we'll never outrun his love for us.

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1: It's Visionathon Action Week this week, where we put some fuel in the tank so we can continue broadcasting across Australia. And you're probably wondering, what are you guys on about? Why do we ask for money all the time? 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Visionathon happens only twice a year, and we do this because 90% of our annual costs are covered through donations from everyday people just like you. I think that is so amazing that Vision has been around as long as we have, all covered and powered by donations of people who know the power of sharing the good news of God across Australia. And our goal is $2.4 million. And it sounds like a lot of money, but it's just amazing when everyone plays their part, when everyone joins together, what God can do. When we just plant those little seeds, God waters it, and we just hear every single Visionathon new people that are discovering V180 and just being like, wow, God spoke to me through the music that you play, through our V180 devotionals, and it is so, so encouraging. 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
2: Good afternoon. In stories making news. A new opinion poll shows One Nation is more popular than Labor, while the Coalition is wallowing on a primary vote of just 16%. The Prime Minister claims more Liberal and National MPs will quit the Coalition over the coming weeks. A Melbourne Facebook page has revealed landlords are already hiking rents in response to changes in the budget. Landlords posting they'd sent out rental rise notifications of an average $40 a week, many wary of an imminent rental freeze proposed by the Greens. Queensland rail workers will proceed with planned strikes this weekend after attempts were made to suspend the industrial action. The Fair Work Commission dismissed the state government's request late last night. And in sport, tennis world number one Jannik Sinner has set a new record, winning 32 Masters matches in a row. The 24-year-old is through to the semi-finals as the local hero at the Italian Open. I'm Gareth Stafford, and those are the latest news and sport headlines.
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0: This is what together looks like. A week where believers step up,
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0: 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The Visionathon Action Week target is 1.2 million, and every gift helps show the way to Jesus. Together, we're making faith visible. Hey!

0: lots of different reasons why our relationships need to end. Some couples drift apart due to perhaps different interests, values, feelings, and ideas. Maybe you just don't enjoy being together anymore. Maybe you begin to argue. Maybe you don't want the same thing. Regardless of the reason, it's important to be honest with each other and true to yourself. Most people go through a breakup, or several, in their lives. You might have already been through one before. You know it can be painful, even though you know that your decision is for the best. Breaking up is hard. You might be full of mixed emotional feelings. You begin to wonder if things will get better, if you'll regret the decision, or if you should give it another chance. What you need to recognize is that your feelings are there for a reason. The first thing you need to do is talk about your feelings. Discuss any issues with the other person directly. They might be feeling the same way. There might be reasons for your concerns. You could even be creating mountains from molehills. Respect the other person enough to discuss it. Don't avoid the issue and don't be harsh or rash with your decisions. Certainly don't have these conversations over text. Even though it might be a difficult or uncomfortable situation, remember to care for the other person, be respectful, and have dignity in all you do. Think through what you'd like to say so that you don't say something you'll regret. And remember to care for the other person. You've been through a lot with them, and they deserve that. I'm Mel Harris, talking relationships.
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Hey, it's Mel from V180, and I love to tune in too. And what I love about V180 is I could be in the worst mood ever, and a song will play, and it will completely change my perspective and align my heart with Jesus. Like this one from Emerson Day.

Hey, it's Emerson Day, and my song No Smoke was inspired by the story of Shadrach, Meshach, and Abednego. They stood up to King Nebuchadnezzar even in the face of death. And because of their bold faith, they were able to go into that fiery furnace and come out completely unharmed. In scripture, it says, without even the smell of smoke on them. And today, we might not have golden statues before us, but there are idols all around in our everyday lives. No Smoke is a reminder that we only bow down to one name and the one true God.

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But I hope you find Jesus in spite of me.

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A week where believers step up, stay faithful, and trust God for the impossible. The Visionathon Action Week target is 1.2 million, and every gift helps show the way to Jesus. 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

0: The role that our parents have in our lives is one of the keys to our relationships with other people. Whether we had a positive or negative experience with either one or both of our parents has a dramatic influence on how we receive and give our love to others. A lack of love and attention from our parents often motivates their children to go searching for love in other relationships. This is often misguided and leading to further disappointment. Too much love and attention from our parents can cause some children to feel smothered and withdraw from their relationships. Furthermore, what we see from our parents' relationships with each other also will influence us positively or negatively. Take some time to reflect on the relationship that your parents had with each other and with yourself. Think about how this affects your view of love and life today. You don't have control of the past, but you do have the ability to change the present and the future. I'm Mel Harris, talking relationships.
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1: The word for today comes from Proverbs chapter 23, verse 7, and it says, "For as he thinks in his heart, so is he." A fascinating experiment was conducted a half century ago. Three men tested their strength on a gripping machine with an average measure of 101 pounds of pressure. Then the participants were given a strong negative suggestion, and the experimenter told them, "You cannot grip because you are weak." Under the power of suggestion, the average grip strength fell to 29 pounds of pressure. Then the experimenter said, "Now you can grip." Their average grip increased 145 pounds of pressure. Their strength was increased fivefold when they said, "I can," versus when they said, "I can't." It helps to think of scripture as a script. While the reality of your circumstances often feels as if you are off script, you've got to take your cues from God's word. You've got to live as if you are who God says you are. You have what God says you have, and you can do what God says you can do. If you believe the enemy's lies, you're in deep trouble. But if you believe God's word, it'll get you and keep you out of trouble. When you're lonely, don't forget his promise: "I will never leave you nor forsake you." When you feel like you've lost your way, remember his words: "A man's heart plans his way, but the Lord directs his steps." When you're battling illness, you can stand on his promise: "For I will restore health to you and heal you of your wounds, says the Lord." The word for you today is, live like you believe it.
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0: Building sites are interesting places, often with colourful characters with colourful language. Radios are pretty common on work sites too, often blaring out music and talk that takes your mind anywhere but to God. But Mark, a Sparky from Northeast Victoria, has found a positive voice to inject right into the middle of that work culture, which is often filled with negative influences.
1: Oh, I just love Z180, you know, and it's just better than the normal radio stations that we've got these days, I reckon.
0: Mark says V.

0: 180 has contributed to his personal growth and ability to remain grounded in his faith despite the challenges of his work environment. As he listens, others are in earshot too. Guys that would not normally choose a Christian station.
1: Yeah, and I've asked him, you know, are you cool with this? And he said yes, so I'm happy with that. But yeah, look, the normal radio stations, just some of the songs, you know, not all, but some of the songs, they're just trash. And I just prefer, you know, the Vision 180. Yeah, I love it.
0: Mark is one of the thousands who not only benefit from V180, he also leans right in with his financial support to ensure we can help others across Australia and beyond live different.
1: When I hear stories of someone's just flicking through normal radio stations and they stumble across Vision 180, which, you know, we know it's not stumbling, God's behind it all, and they hear a few words and it gets them and God touches them.
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1: Be determined to keep his word and be faithful, as in Psalm 119, verse 29. 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

Visionathon Action Week is where belief turns into momentum. Together, we're going after 1.2 million this week. That's half the goal for Visionathon Month. Together, we're showing the way to Jesus across Australia and beyond. People like you are the quiet but powerful engine that makes vision possible, fueling real stories, real faith, and real impact where it matters most. Keep believing for big things together.

0: G'day, it's Andy Goulet from Red Frogs Australia. You know, one of the myths in Aussie culture is drinking too much and you've got to drink a lot to have a great time, where actually the opposite is true. You know, waking up in a gutter with peas and carrots on your shirt, wondering why your head feels like it's been hit by a semi-trailer and why there's a dent in your car, you don't even know how it got there, that's not even fun, you know. And I think these days, you know, we need to make smarter choices. We realise that you can have a great time without getting drunk. You can have a great time without thinking. You have to drink a lot of alcohol to enjoy yourself. In fact, a cleaner lifestyle is cleaner fun and better fun.
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0: 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And what I love about V180 is I could be in the worst mood ever, and a song will play, and it will completely change my perspective and align my heart with Jesus. This song from Brandon Lake is a great example.
1: I'll bring my heart, fought, heartfelt, been through hell, hallelujah.
2: Hey y'all, I'm Brandon Lake. And Hard Fought Hallelujah really came about just thinking about all of my friends and family members that are going through seasons that are so incredibly difficult to worship through and to praise through. But I believe that worship is a weapon, and that, man, when you lift up hallelujah in the hardest fought season, there's something that God does. He inhabits the praises of his people, and he enters into that situation, and he works everything that the enemy meant for evil, and he turns it for good. So God bless you guys. Whatever you're facing, I pray this is encouraging to you.

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1: There was a guy setting a cheetah loose in the wilderness. He opened up the cage and ran back inside the truck, but the cheetah didn't move. So after a few minutes, he got back out again, grabbed a stick and started poking it from the side of the cage. Finally, the cheetah jumped up,

0: sprinted out and straight towards the man as he leapt for his life back into the truck. When the cheetah was released into the wild, it came alive again. 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That thing that's missing in your life can't be filled by anything but Jesus, and he's got a great and fulfilling purpose for your life. So what are you waiting for? 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

Hey, it's Mel. And what I love about V180 is I could be in the worst mood ever and a song will play and it will completely change my perspective and align my heart with Jesus. Like this song from

Hey, this is Phil Wickham, and I want to remind you today that our God is an awesome God. He fills oceans and forms mountains. He speaks and stars burst into light. He commands the armies of heaven. He is so huge and transcendent and eternal, and yet He knows you and loves you and wants you so badly to be a part of His family. He sent His Son on a rescue mission to save you. He is not just awesome in power and majesty. He is awesome in love. And may we turn and worship Him in response for all that He has done, all that He is, and all that He has promised. Our God is an awesome God.

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1: 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I will obey your decrees. 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

Visionathon Action Week is where belief turns into momentum. Together, we're going after 1.2 million this week. That's half the goal for Visionathon month. Together, we're showing the way to Jesus across Australia and beyond. People like you are the quiet but powerful engine that makes vision possible, fueling real stories, real faith, and real impact where it matters most. Keep believing for big things together. You are-

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1: Moving house is such a pain. 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Once you invite Jesus in, He moves in permanently. And the best thing is, He doesn't come in empty-handed. He brings all His stuff with Him. Jesus fills you with His peace. He fills you with His purpose and His strength. So no matter what you're going

0: 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So what are you waiting for? 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

0: Hey, it's Mel. You'll hear me on B180 and popping up on Vision, but I'm also a listener at home. What I love about Vision and B180 is I'll be doing my thing, I'll have the radio on in the background, and a song will pop up, and it's just amazing how God can speak to you through the music just at the right time or encourage you right when you need it. This song from Band Reeves is a great example.
1: 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The hound of heaven kept calling my name.
2: Hey guys, I'm Jeremy from Band Reeves, and I'd love to share the story behind Outrun You. So Cody and I were raised pastor's kids, but there came a moment in my life where I found myself running from what I knew was true. Over time, one bad decision led to another bad decision, and before I knew it, I'd pretty much made a mess out of my life. But in my early 20s, God really started wrestling with my heart, and I realized that knowing Bible answers doesn't necessarily mean that you know Jesus. At the age of 23, at 2 o'clock in the morning, God brought me to the point where it was time to make a choice. And that night, I gave my life to Jesus, and I can truly say that I was born again. And it reminds me of Romans 5:8, where it talks about how Jesus loved us and he died for us while we were yet still sinners. And what Cody and I hope that you get from the story and our song is that no matter where or how far we might run, he'll always be there and we'll never outrun his love for us.

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2: 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And in Galatians 5, verse 19 to 21, it makes it plainly obvious. Sexual immorality, impurity, lustful pleasures, idolatry, sorcery, hostility, quarreling, jealousy, outbursts of anger, selfish ambition, dissension, division, envy, drunkenness, wild parties, and other sins like these. It's all a desire of the flesh. Let me tell you again, as I have before, that anyone living that sort of life will not inherit the kingdom of God.
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1: The word for today comes from Romans chapter 4, verse 20, and it says, "He did not waver the promise of God." The Archbishop of Canterbury was acquainted with an actor named Mr. Butterton. One day, he asked Mr. Butterton, "What is the reason you actors on stage can affect your congregations with the speaking of things imaginary, as if they were real? While we in church speak of things real, while our congregations only receive as if they were imaginary." Butterton replied, "We actors on stage speak of things imaginary as if they were real, and you in the pulpit speak of things real as if they were imaginary. The world needs Christians who speak like they believe what God said in His word is true, and who live accordingly. When Abraham was 80, God promised him he would father a son. 20 years later, it hadn't happened. But Abraham was standing firmly in God's word. He did not waver the promise of God through unbelief, but was strengthened in faith, giving glory to God, and being fully convinced that what he had promised, he was also able to perform." William James, the first educator to offer a course in psychology, said, "If you want equality, act as if you already had it." He also said, "Act as if what you do makes a difference." It does. St. Augustine said, "God loves each of us as if there were only one of us." If you fully grasp the truth of this, it'll set you free from fear, because that's what God's perfect love does. God can't love you any more or any less, because He already loves you unconditionally, eternally. You just need to live like His beloved. And that's your word for today.
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0: More words of life from the Bible. 1 Thessalonians 3, verse 12 and 13. And may the Lord make you increase and abound in love to one another and to all, so that he may establish your hearts blameless in holiness before our God and Father at the coming of our Lord Jesus Christ with all his saints. 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

0: G'day, it's Andy Goulet from Red Frogs Australia. You know what, in life sometimes I think I run into too many whingers in life. And who hates whingers out there? I mean, we need a wedgie squad for whingers, you know, just to take them out. And they whinge all the time about, oh, particularly even in church life, you know, like the church isn't exciting enough, or youth group isn't fun enough, or, you know, it's not organised enough. Well, you know what, we need to stop whinging. And we need, you know, the thing you're most frustrated about is quite often the thing you should be doing. And for me, I'm not prepared to criticise anything unless I'm prepared to do something about it. So in life, become the change you want to see first before you have the right to criticise anyone else. So let's get out there, get rid of the whingers and have a crack.
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2: 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But if you are led by the spirit, you are not under the law.
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1: Steph Curry is a freak basketball player. He's a human highlight reel. He's so exciting to watch because at any moment he can score from almost anywhere on the court. Living life with God is like this. God has the power and the desire to do great and exciting things in your life. He used Moses to split open a sea and save millions of people. He used a random lady named Esther to save the Jewish people from being slaughtered. God used a shepherd's boy, David, to save his people by defeating the most frightening soldier there was. There's nothing more exciting and more satisfying than living life with God and allowing Him to do great things through you. He wants to use you to make a difference in this world. So what are you waiting for? 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

0: secret of success was? The answer was right decisions. But how do I make right decisions? Asked the young man. Experience was the reply. But how do I get experience? He asked. By making wrong decisions. This may seem confusing, but the moral of today's story is that it's okay to make wrong decisions as long as you learn from them. Mistakes are okay to make because they are giving you experience, and next time you can make the right decisions. If you have made some wrong decisions lately, make sure you have learned from these, because it won't be long until you have the opportunity to make that decision again. And next time, I know you'll make the right decision. Enjoy getting it wrong because you're learning. I'm Andy Kirk.
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1: The word for today comes from Romans chapter 4, verse 20, and it says, "He did not waver the promise of God." The Archbishop of Canterbury was acquainted with an actor named Mr. Butterton. One day, he asked Mr. Butterton, "What is the reason you actors on stage can affect your congregations with the speaking of things imaginary, as if they were real? While we in church speak of things real, while our congregations only receive as if they were imaginary." Butterton replied, "We actors on stage speak of things imaginary as if they were real, and you in the pulpit speak of things real as if they were imaginary. The world needs Christians who speak like they believe what God said in His word is true, and who live accordingly. When Abraham was 80, God promised him he would father a son. 20 years later, it hadn't happened. But Abraham was standing firmly in God's word. He did not waver the promise of God through unbelief, but was strengthened in faith, giving glory to God, and being fully convinced that what he had promised, he was also able to perform." William James, the first educator to offer a course in psychology, said, "If you want equality, act as if you already had it." He also said, "Act as if what you do makes a difference." It does. St. Augustine said, "God loves each of us as if there were only one of us." If you fully grasp the truth of this, it'll set you free from fear, because that's what God's perfect love does. God can't love you any more or any less because He already loves you unconditionally, eternally. You just need to live like His beloved. And that's your word for today.
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0: 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In 2 Timothy 4 verse 2, we're charged with the responsibility to tell everyone God's message. 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Tell people what they need to do. 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
1: You were born to be unique with your personality and the giftings you have so that you can do something great in this world, something that no one else can do. 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An original painting can be worth millions of dollars, but the moment it's photocopied, it loses all of its value. 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He's got special plans for your life, things for you to do that will make a difference in the lives of others and bring you great satisfaction. So don't change who you are to try and be like others. Instead, reach out to God and let Him guide you into the great plans He has for you. What are you waiting for? 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

0: Two ducks and a very proud frog were friends in a pond. When their pond dried up, the ducks knew they could easily fly to another pond, but their friend the frog would be left behind. Finally, they decided that they could fly with a stick in their mouth, and the frog could hang onto the stick in the middle by his mouth. This was going just to plan until they flew over a man and he said, "That's a clever idea. Who thought of that?" The proud frog said, "I did." And once he opened his mouth, he fell. This story is a great reminder that we need to be careful of how we speak, and the old saying, "Pride comes before a fall," was true for that frog. Don't be like the frog today by speaking with pride, but fill your speech with encouraging words to others. I'm Andy Kerr.
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1: I was at Mikey's birthday and there were heaps of people there. As Mikey walked past, I slapped him as hard as I could on the butt and then walked away. When I got to the other side of the yard, I turned around and my heart stopped because I realised it wasn't Mikey that I'd slapped. It was an elderly man standing there in shock. I felt so bad that I spent the rest of the night trying to avoid this old man. When we make mistakes, we feel shame and try and avoid God. But that's the opposite of what we need. Jesus paid the price for all of your sins so that you can be forgiven and can move forward with God. So when you start to feel shame, run to God and receive His grace and let Him move you forward in life. Don't hide any longer. Reach out to God today.
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1: The word for today comes from Romans chapter 4, verse 20, and it says, "He did not waver the promise of God." The Archbishop of Canterbury was acquainted with an actor named Mr. Butterton. One day, he asked Mr. Butterton, "What is the reason you actors on stage can affect your congregations with the speaking of things imaginary, as if they were real? While we in church speak of things real, while our congregations only receive as if they were imaginary." Butterton replied, "We actors on stage speak of things imaginary as if they were real, and you in the pulpit speak of things real as if they were imaginary. The world needs Christians who speak like they believe what God said in His word is true, and who live accordingly. When Abraham was 80, God promised him he would father a son. 20 years later, it hadn't happened. But Abraham was standing firmly in God's word. He did not waver the promise of God through unbelief, but was strengthened in faith, giving glory to God, and being fully convinced that what he had promised, he was also able to perform." William James, the first educator to offer a course in psychology, said, "If you want equality, act as if you already had it." He also said, "Act as if what you do makes a difference." It does. St. Augustine said, "God loves each of us as if there were only one of us." If you fully grasp the truth of this, it'll set you free from fear, because that's what God's perfect love does. God can't love you any more or any less, because He already loves you unconditionally, eternally. You just need to live like His beloved. And that's your word for today.
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0: When I say the word love, what comes to mind? I'll give you a moment. Why did these things come to mind? What connections did you make with these thoughts and love? Why do you believe in this perception of love? Everybody has a series of events and circumstances that shapes our identity, that shapes our thoughts. Erik Erikson developed several stages of psychosocial development. According to this theory, successful completion of each stage results in a healthy personality and character strengths. Failure to positively complete a stage can result in a development of an unhealthy personality and sense of self. Everything that happens to us in our past affects our future in a positive or negative way. When we acknowledge the past, we're able to understand ourselves better today. We can see why we act or react circumstances in certain ways. Take some time to reflect on your past and your identity formation. Even though some memories may hurt, you will be able to help yourself in a more positive way for your future. I'm Mel Harris, talking relationships.
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